Hello, hello, hello, everybody. Good evening. I bet you're not. Well, I don't know if you heard Esoterica, but it is I, Veer Nekroma, guest featuring on The Untranslatable today. Not sure exactly what's going on with our other homie, but that is okay, because I am here to fill the vibes, and hopefully keep your afternoon fun, fancy, and fresh. Oh, whoa, one sec. Sorry, that feedback was crazy. I'm so nervous. I don't know why. I've only subbed, I think, like one other time, and it just, I get so nervous because it's a whole new crowd. It's a whole new type of person listening. And, you know, I wanna do good. I wanna take you guys on a journey and have a fun, grand old time with you all. If you've ever tuned in to an episode of Veer's Vivacious Variety with yours truly before, you know that we gotta do a little something. Gotta take a sip. Got some water and some vitamin water today. Y'all gotta stay hydrated. Oh my goodness. Absolutely not sponsored, by the way. I just, you know, gotta stay hydrated. Ugh. So, I'll be so honest with you. I took this sub a few days ago, and I don't really have anything planned, but I definitely have a lot of music for you guys. Like Esoterica said, I have all my albums with me. I have... I bring them everywhere. I have about, I want to say 80, like 85, 86 vinyls with me. Probably about like 50 something CDs. I have my cassettes with me, but I did leave my cassette player at home, which is very unfortunate because I had some stuff I did actually want to play. But nonetheless, we will keep it trucking along. I think I'm going to start us out on the somber side, and, you know, a little slower, and build the pace, maybe drop it off the side of a cliff, and take it even deeper and deeper into the depths, and see what lurks below. I think that's the vibe that we have going on tonight. So, without further ado, you are all listening to The Untranslatable with your guest host, Veer Nekroma, on 103.3 WPRB Princeton, community-supported independent radio, and starting off our set tonight will be M by Penfold, and I will catch you all on the flip. Actually, wait! Sorry. I was thinking about this on my drive here, and whoever is in the chat and wants to talk tonight, I'm so curious. How did you all find out about WPRB?

I know I found out about WPRB because growing up, me and my friends would skate around all the time. And Matt Sabbath, what up, legend? I have all my shoes and glasses. Let's go. Me and my friends, we would skate around, and we would go to random spots. And I remember we went to Princeton one day, and we went to the Princeton Record Exchange. I had no way of playing any sort of physical music at the time, but I just thought it was so cool, and I saw all these WPRB stickers around. And I'm pretty sure on the way home, we were just listening to WPRB, and my friend also had a radio in his garage, and we would tune in every once in a while. And then eventually, when I got a car, I was always, literally almost always, just listening to WPRB. And now it's, I'm not gonna lie, if I don't have the aux plugged in, that is what is playing constantly, even on my alarm clock now connects to the radio. But I was just curious, everyone listening, please tell me how you found out about 103.3 WPRB Princeton community supported independent radio, and not to mention New Jersey's only radio station. Anywho, coming up at you now is M by Penfold. Ta-ta.

Hello, hello, hello, everybody. Welcome back. So, like I said in the beginning, testing the waters. We're keeping it slow. You know, we have our pant legs rolled up, and you can start to feel the hairs on your leg swooshing around because the waves are kicking up a little more. And it's only going to get crazier from here. So, that last track you just heard was She Comes From Nowhere by Neggy Jemmy. A little single she released off of the 100% Electronica record label, which I've talked about on my show before, but fun fact, in case you didn't know, 100% Electronica is part Neggy Jemmy, part George Clanton. If you haven't checked them out, check them out. Before that was Shine On Through by Makoto, a lovely, lovely, legendary, if you will, jungle producer from way back when. And right before that was his homie, LTJ Buckham, with Feel What You Feel. Both originally off of Good Looking Records, but Makoto is now on Hospital Records. Before that was Lost Cities by Trinity off of Los Angeles Critical Mass from 1998. Before that was Hum by Still Life. Before that was Friendship Is Far by One Last Wish. Prior to that was Fugazi with Glue Man. And starting off our set was M by Penfold. Some older tracks, Fugazi from 1989, Penfold from 1997, and One Last Wish from 1985. But we're only going to stay in the future for a little bit now. Just kidding. But the sound surely will keep us that way. It's a little dead in the chat, if you will. And maybe that's on me. Maybe I'm not playing the high octane tunes that you guys are hoping for. Like Tandy is saying, this is a different audience than I am used to. But don't worry, you guys are gonna get a taste, if you will. It's gonna get a little hectic, but that's okay. I'm excited. I was giggling in my little spinny chair, scheming what's coming next. No one really mentioned in the chat either how they found out about WPRB, which is okay. It's very okay. You know, but we're gonna keep it rolling. I do have a little fun fact to share with you guys, right? So, I don't know what your guys' favorite animal is, but I could certainly tell you what mine is, right? It's up there. But that would be a lobster. I love lobsters. I'm actually looking at several as we speak. But I have a fun fact about lobsters, right? So, did you know that lobsters actually have a very interesting stomach, if you will? Sorry, I'm like freezing on my words. Lobsters actually chew their food and their stomachs using a structure called a gastric mill situated behind their eyes. That's hardcore. I can't even comprehend that. Sorry, got a message in the chat from the lovely Jordan. She's saying she knows me. It's almost like she knows me. Anyway, but yeah, chewing with their stomachs. Could you imagine if you just like, you know, you're crushing up your food with your hands, and you just shovel it into your mouth, and then everything on the inside like is chewing. I don't know. I wanted to share that with you. I found that out the other day.
But besides all of the nonsense, right, I do want to share something with you guys. Something near and dear to my heart. If you listen to my show, you probably already know what I'm about to say. But I like to express what's something known as basic kindness. WPRB wants you to know about basic kindness. Basic kindness creates awareness about food and housing insecurity by providing resources and support for individuals to engage in meaningful and mutually rewarding exchanges through intentional acts of kindness. Their main program, Basic Kindness Bags, gives away free care packages for those experiencing homelessness as people leave concerts and events so they will have something to share the next time they meet someone asking for help. Their website is www.basickindness.org, and this has been a public service announcement from WPRB Princeton, community-supported independent radio. Oh, whoopsie. The lovely Jordan in the chat was saying how she knows about WPRB through me. That's a cool way of finding it out, you know. Significant other, word of mouth, all that fun jazz. Anywho, someone real quick in the chat, I'm having a hard time here. Pick a number, 1 through 4, and that'll determine how we jump right back into our broadcast, all right? So, this could go several different extremes, and I'm excited for all of them. I have 2 CDs and 2 vinyls loaded up each, ready to go, so we'll see. I'll give it like a minute.

Ooh, double three, triple three. Oh my goodness. The lovely Jordan, the lovely Edward, and the lovely Tandy. You all hit the three. That is ridiculous. That, I think all four of us, I was going to say all three of us, but that wouldn't make sense. Maybe all three of you should go play the lottery. I don't gamble. hang on. So, you guys have selected I Owe U by Freeze. And I think I owe you guys a great show. So, without further ado, this next up track is I Owe U by Freeze. Let's get this party started.

What's this? It says you've gotten lost along the way. You hear the honking of clown noses and clown shoes all around you. You hear the rummaging of balloon animals being tied together. Look to your left, right, front and center. You're surrounded by killer clowns from outer space. But quick, there's a door. It leads to another place. One where there are mortals who engage.

0: I was gonna do a voice, but now I can't take myself seriously. I, ye creatures, come back from whence ye came.
1: What are you doing in me swamp?
0: Anyway, we're in a dungeon now. Just figured I'd let you know. All of that craziness, all those doors we went through, running away from those killer clowns from outer space and those mortal combatants. We may have went past some acid pits. We may have ran through the desert. But now, we are here in this deep, dank, dark dungeon. That last track we just heard was Aeon, specifically the Perk remix by Mizon from 2009, Source of Gravity Digital being the label there. I may or may not have had that on 45 RPM for most of it. I just thought it sounded a little better. I used the smaller one tonight because I'm definitely saving the bigger original mix for another show. But that's neither here nor there. Before that was Crackdown by DJ Argonic off of the Black Orange EP from 1997. Before that was Drug by Killing a Joke off of Mortal Kombat's More Combat soundtrack from 1996. Shout out Mortal Kombat 2 movie just coming out. I need to get that Shao Kahn helmet bucket. I need it. Before that was The Empty Forest and Galactic Globe Theater by John Massari off of the Killer Clowns from Outer Space soundtrack. Gosh, I love that movie. Every time I hear any part of it, I feel like I'm watching it for the first time again. It's so great. Before that was two tracks. And there's a bit of a theme here that I unintentionally did. So you all picked three, right? That popped in the chat. You all picked three. I played four tracks. It was originally three, but I played four tracks back to back, all from 1983. And then off of this album, hang on, let me grab it again. I believe this is, I think it's a self-titled album. This is Specimen Batastrophe, or no, it's Specimen, Batastrophe by Specimen. I'm silly, I have to go in and fix that. But I played both track threes off of this vinyl, off of the A and B side. I played Lovers and Kiss Kiss Bang Bang. Love this album. Before that was Undercover of the Night by the Rolling Stones, a little undercover remastered from 1983. And before that, starting off our little mini set, was Gonna Get You, was off of the Gonna Get You Expanded Edition by Freeze with the track I.O.U., which, shout out Tandy, their mom loves that song. Understandable. I feel like it's a very mom song. Anyway, the time is 9:33. This is going by a little quicker than I thought it was. Let me get a quick temperature check. How in the chat? What are we thinking so far? I hope we're enjoying it. I'm a little nervous, I'll be so honest with you. I want to do you guys good. I want you guys to have a great time listening to 103.3 WPRB Princeton. After all, it is a community supported independent radio. How about we pick some more numbers? I think, well, because you all picked three, I'm going to say pick a number 1 through 4. But it's the options are literally 1, 2, and 4. There is no 3 here. There is absolutely no 3 here. We are 3'd out. I'm going to take a sip of some vitamin water while we're doing that. Again, not sponsored. I'm specifically drinking the blue raspberry limeade Elevate flavor. They're just throwing words on there. Listen to the chains clanging, the rats chirping. Squeaking? I don't know. They're making noises. Hear the wind. That's Joe. Uh-oh. We got Edward in the chat picking number 2, with the lovely Jordan picking number 1. Who will be the tiebreaker? Or is someone just going to pick 4, and then I'll be the tiebreaker, I guess. I'll ask the dastardly Siri to flip a coin if it gets to that. I'll give you guys another second here. Spooky. That's what my knees sound like. Oh, we could vibe with 2. Oh, the lovely Jordan has fallen pressure. crumbled under absolutely no pressure and switched from 1 to 2. Ooh, a new being in the chat, a new entity. Forgive my pronunciation, Josh Josh? Yas Pasco Genikov? That's a cool name. You sound like you would be like an art connoisseur in like a James Bond movie. I love that. Please indulge me. Where are you from? So I guess we're going with 1. Let me prepare that real quick.

Yes, like the lovely Edward said, shout out to Jordan, my love. So, we are going to be listening to Synesthesia, a huge personal favorite of mine. Loving Zora Bryant, loving the show, need so many more like this, please. Aww. You know, Zora, I could shake your hand. And you get bonus points because you have the last name of one of my favorite basketball players. Shout out Kobe Bryant. Rest in peace. Anyway, we're going to be listening to Synesthesia's... I always mispronounce this. Desideratum album. And we are going to start off with... I'm going to mix in the middle of this because it is a long track. We're going to start with Bard. No. We're going to start with DNA Barcode. Because I'm going to download all of you into the mainframe and we're going to go on such a crazy, wild, bonkers journey pretty much for the rest of the show. But before I get into all of that absolute nonsense, I have one bit of tangible verbiage I would like to share with you all. And that would be... Oh, sorry. My back just really hurt and I had to just like bite my mouth or bite my lip. Good grief. My back hurts. 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I hope you didn't hear that burp. Sorry. So, like I said, we are going to get back into it with Synesthesia and their track DNA Barcode. I hope you're all ready to go further and further, deeper and deeper, and transcend into the mainframe, because that is where we're heading. I'm your host, Verna Chroma, and once again, you are all listening to The Untranslatable with yours truly today. I will catch you all on the flip. Ta-ta.

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I need a scarecrow. You're gonna be my personal message board. I want everyone to see what happens when they come here uninvited.

Welcome back, everybody. Hello, hello. Sorry, that was probably a little loud. We are slowly but surely creeping towards the end of the show. And I'm slowly building and building to this giant break. The bell is dinging. It is almost time. I'm so glad that you guys are enjoying this so far. We started out west and we're ending up somewhere, maybe not even on the planet anymore. I think that's truly how this journey is going. That last track we heard was Uncalm Shudder by Terminal Sound System off of the Solaris album from 2003. Before that was Granulate, a single by Aloka from 2023. Before that was Dead Cities, the future sound of London, with the song Dead Cities off of their release Dead Cities from 1996. Before that was Number Theory by Beyond Sensory Experience off of Tortuna from 2003. Before that was Filter, Love Filter, and the Crystal Method with Can't You Trip Like I Do off of the Spawn album from 1997. Before that was Calibre, I don't know, with Possession Dub off of the They Want You release from 2025. Prior to that was Ronnie Size and Represent with Heavy Rotation off of In the Mode from the year 2000. Before that was Revolution Solution featuring Perry Farrell by The Thievery Corporation off of the Cosmic Game release from 2005. And starting off that mini set was DNA Barcode. I downloaded all of you listening to bring you into the mainframe here. By Synesthesia. Sorry, I got carried away. We have about 30 minutes left, and I'm going to make sure it's 30 minutes of absolutely jam-packed action for you guys. So, Edward, Jordan, Zora, Tyler, Ozzy, Tandy, Bob, if y'all are still here rocking with me, Matt Sabbath, if you're all still rocking with me, just wait, because I'm going to have this show end out with a bang. Honestly, I'm feeling it a little more. I'm liking where we're going, right? I was nervous, and I think this, my message to all of you today, other than my lobster fun fact from earlier, is, you know, if you're nervous, go for it. If you're a little uneasy, go for it. Try it, even if you're feeling queasy, because life ain't easy. Bars. Sorry. I do actually have another lobster fun fact for you, though, on the topic of lobsters. Did you know, when a lobster likes another lobster, right? When mommy lobster and daddy lobster love each other very much, they begin in a gentle fisticuff, if you will. They do what's called flirty boxing. When courting, a female enters a male's burrow and they partake in a gentle boxing match. Not saying if your partner is beating on you that they, you know, are showing love, but that in the lobster's realm, you know, if you see some light haymakers coming from Miss Lobster to Mr. Lobster, don't be alarmed. They're just madly in love.
Before we get back into the action, I do have another thing I would like to talk with you all about. And that is that WPRB wants you to know about. Forgive my pronunciation. Resistencia en Acción NJ. Resistencia is a grassroots migrant justice organization working under the mission of educating, empowering, and organizing migrant communities to defend and protect our human and civil rights. Their mission is to defend the migrant community, criminalized by local police, ICE, exploitative employers, racial profiling, and the detention and deportation system. 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And this has been a public service announcement from WPRB Princeton, community-supported, independent radio. So I'm going to lightly toss you guys back into this, right? And lightly is put lightly here. We're still going to keep the high energy. Coming at you next is Do You Feel the Same by Mako. A fun, dark jungle track. Once again, that is Do You Feel the Same by Mako. The bell rings.

0: Hello, everybody. I just wanted to pop in the chat one more time before my show here is officially over. And I just wanted to thank all of you lovely, lovely people, lovely listeners, lovely go-getters. You all are go-getters. My girlfriend just told me she beat the big bad guy in her video game, and it took her 3 times, but she did it, and I'm very proud of her. Oh my god, AAAA, long time no see, friend. Hopefully I'll see you again on Saturday, because we are nearing the end here, but I just wanted to pop in and say thank you all so very much for tuning in. I'm excited I got to reach some new ears, even the people that weren't in the chat. I appreciate you all dearly. And I said in the chat, but I'll say it on here if you guys want to hang out with me again. I'm on every Saturday from 11 to 1 in the morning. If you couldn't tell, I like to play a whole range of stuff. And this isn't even all of it. This is literally just scratching the surface. But I'll let the music play. I love you all. I hope you all have a phenomenal rest of your night. Take care. Bye-bye.
1: 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Red beans! 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Walnuts! Cashews!
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You are listening to WPRB Princeton 103.3 FM. I am your host for tonight, the poet with one dark seat, subbing for Yin Design Music. We just heard Kinski's Steve's Basement off the 2003 release, Airs Above Your Station. And up next, we're going to be hearing Space Travel is Boring by Sun Kil Moon off 2005's Tiny Cities. Got a lot of great stuff lined up for you all tonight, so I do hope you stick around. And with that, here we go. Hope you enjoy.

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You are listening to WPRB Princeton 103.3 FM. I hope you're enjoying the show so far. We just heard Hexes Up by Dread Spectre Council off the 2025 release Hexes Up single. Before that, it was On Me by Afloat off the 2023 release Where I Stand. Before that, we had Raging Bull by Silkworm off the 2000 release Lifestyle. I just got to see them play in New York last night. Very fun experience. They did a great job. It was a really fun show. Before that, we heard I See Myself by Geese off their 2023 release 3D Country. Before that, it was Yaga Yazist with One Arm Bandit off their 2010 release of the same name. Before that, it was The Truth by Handsome Boy Modeling School off the 1999 release So How's Your Girl. Before that, we had L'Amour et l'Amour by The Real Tuesday Weld off the 2005 release The Return of the Clerkenwell Kid. Before that, it was Aerodeliria by The Loud Family off their 1993 release Plants and Birds and Rocks and Things. Before that, we had White Light by Real Estate off the 2017 release In Mind. The Ruling Class by Loose Fur off the 2006 release Born Again in the USA. Wedding Song by Tom Rapp off their 2000 release A Journal of the Plague Year. And Space Travel is Boring by Sunkill Moon off his 2005 release Tiny Cities. Up next, we're going to hear Electric by The Men off the 2013 release New Moon. But before that, WPRB wants you to know about Flemington DIY. Flemington DIY is a volunteer-run, non-profit community art space for all ages, located in Flemington, New Jersey. Since 2014, they've been hosting live punk and jazz concerts, film screenings, classes, workshops, art shows, and so much more. 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And with that, let's get back into it. Electric, The Men. Here we go.

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You are tuned in tonight to WPRB Princeton 103.3 FM. We are nearing the end of the show tonight. I hope you've enjoyed so far. We just heard Pram, The Doors of Empty Cupboards, off their 1997 release, North Pole Radio Station. Before that, we heard Entanglement by Linnea Espera, off the 2020 Linnea Espera LP2. Before that, it was Vida on Terra by Telepathic on their 2008 release, Last Time on Earth. Before that, it was Hello by Gayance off the 2026 Hello single. De Feeling by Nightmares on Wax off the 2008 release, Thought So. North American Scum by LCD Sound System off the 2007 release, Sound of Silver. What Man, Who Are You by The Howling Hex off the 2005 release, All Night Fox. One Note by Akara Colt off the 2002 release, Chat and Business. Fantasy by Happy Diving off the 2016 release, Electric Soul Unity. Shazam by His and Her Vanities off the 2003 release, His and Her Vanities. Bacon Industry, Carp off the 1997 self-titled. And Electric by The Men off the 2013 release, New Moon. Up next, we're going to hear Want by Recoil off the 2000 release, Liquid. And Lighthouse by Wendy and Carl off the 1996 release, Drawing of Sound. Here we go. I hope you enjoy. Have a good night.

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I want you to call me on your track phone. 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
0: 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That boy probably thinks that I'm a freak. 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
1: Yeah, we'll be friends. 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

0: I just want to hear the music, that's all.
1: Is it too complicated to just keep my records in the category, okay? Just put the rock and roll in with the rock and roll. Put the R&B in with the R&B.
2: That's eight, children.
1: I mean, you're not going to put Charlie Parker in with the rock and roll, would you?
2: What does it all mean?
0: I don't know. 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

0: Now I know you got to have some soul. S-O-U-L. Soul. Order yours now. Don't delay.
1: Wham, bam, the monster jam. We get up.

the doorframe's early morning skies, royal partly to mist. The clouds seized in mid-swirl. Indications stall, and being so motionless, work through their every element, every possible design. Not storming, and not storming again. So that dawn becomes a moment in time much larger and less enforced, abandoning all skies to a sudden fiction. Far below, the shore tugs at the sightline, and the sightline in turn answers with a mute roar. Until the moving and pulling of so many delicate influences evolves upward, allowing a bandwidth, a live wire. And finally, the sun's jagged minarets

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I am your host, Marvin Rosen, and I'm with you every Wednesday morning from 7 to 10 a.m. Thank you so much for joining me. Just to let you know, Classical Discoveries will begin its 30th year on the air later this month. You were just listening to The Iron Foundry, Opus 19, by Soviet composer Alexander Mosolov, who lived from 1900 until 1973. The work, an example of futurist music, was written, believe it or not, back in 1926. In our performance, the USSR Symphony Orchestra was conducted by Evgeny Svetlanov. Well, later this hour, you will hear music of Halim Eldav, Brian Wilshire, and Laura Kvint. Before we hear these compositions, we are going to listen to music by American composer Gwyneth Walker, who was born in 1947. She studied at Brown University and at the Hart School of Music. Gwyneth Walker was a faculty member of the Oberlin College Conservatory and lived on a dairy farm in Braintree, Vermont, for about 30 years. She has written over 400 commissioned works. We are going to hear The New World Dances for Piano Trio. The work in four movements was written in 1992 and will be performed by a trio, Tulsa. The titles of the movements are as follows. We begin with Up Tempo, that is followed by Slow Dance, Soft Shoe, and finally, Rapid Fire. We listen now to The New World Dances for Piano Trio by Gwyneth Walker.

That was music by American composer Gwyneth Walker, who was born in 1947, and you were listening to the New World Dances for Piano Trio. The work in four movements was written in 1992 and just performed by Trio Tulsa, and that was from a Centaur release, music of Gwyneth Walker. Well, WPRB wants you to know about basic kindness. Basic kindness creates awareness about food and housing insecurity by providing resources and support for individuals to engage in meaningful and mutually rewarding exchanges through intentional acts of kindness. Their main program, Basic Kindness Bags, gives away free care packages for those experiencing homelessness as people leave concerts and events so they will have something to share the next time they meet someone asking for help. Their website is www.basickindness.org. That's www.basickindness.org. And this has been a public service announcement from WPRB Princeton, community supported independent radio. Well, we are going to listen now to music by the Italian nun and composer Isabella Leonarda, who lived from 1620 until 1704. She is credited as having published the first sonatas by a woman. These works form the composer's Opus 16 set of sonatas, which were published in 1693. We will hear the sonata Opus 16 No. 9 by Isabella Leonarda, as performed by members of Cappella Artemisia.

That was the Sonata Opus 16, Number 9 by Isabella Leonarda, as performed by members of Cappella Artemisia. The Italian nun and composer Isabella Leonarda lived from 1620 until 1704. Our next composer, Laura Kvint, was born in 1953. She is a Soviet-born composer who has written symphonic works as well as operas and film scores. We are going to hear Odyssey, Rhapsody for Violin and Piano, dating from 2023, as performed by Philippe Kvint, who is the composer's son. He is joined by pianist Andrew Litton. We hear Odyssey for Violin and Piano, dating from 2023, by Laura Kvint.

Music by Laura Kvint, who was born in 1953. She is a Soviet-born composer who has written symphonic works as well as operas and film scores. You just heard Odyssey, Rhapsody for Violin and Piano, dating from 2023, as performed by Philippe Kvint, who is the composer's son. He was joined by pianist Andrew Litton. Well, we are going to go now to a composition by Halim El Dab, who lived from 1921 all the way until 2017. He was an Egyptian-American composer who wrote one of the very first compositions of electronic music back in 1944. He composed a number of works at the Columbia-Princeton Electronic Music Center and was a professor at Kent State University from 1969 until 1991. Halim El Dab was a guest many, many years ago on Classical Discoveries, but we are going to hear the piano composition Mishriyat as performed by the composer. Now, the work was written in 1932 when the composer was 11 years old. This work was inspired by Egyptian life in the villages. This is music by Halim El Dab as performed by the composer.

That was music of Halim El Dab, who lived from 1921 all the way until 2017. He was an Egyptian-American composer who wrote one of the very first compositions of electronic music back in 1944. You just heard the piano composition Mishriyat by Halim El Dab, as performed by the composer. Our next composer, Brian Wilshire, is an English composer, percussionist, and teacher who received his PhD from Goldsmiths College. Brian Wilshire has written a large variety of music and has received a number of awards. We are going to listen to his very beautiful Hymn for String Orchestra as performed by the Brno Philharmonic Orchestra, conducted by the composer, music of Brian Wilshire.

That was music by Brian Wilshire, who is an English composer, percussionist, and teacher. You were just listening to his Hymn for String Orchestra, as performed by the strings of the Brno Philharmonic Orchestra, conducted by the composer, music of Brian Wilshire. Well, good morning. The time is 7:57 on Wednesday, May 13th, and you are tuned to WPRB, Princeton, New Jersey. 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Welcome to another edition of Classical Discoveries. I am your host, Marvin Rosen, and I'm with you every Wednesday morning from 7 to 10 a.m. Thank you so much for joining me today.

That was the magical Zeffiro Torna by the great Italian composer Claudio Monteverdi. He lived from 1567 until 1743. Members of Società Cameristica di Lugano were conducted by Edwin Lohr. That recording was made back in 1953. Once again, music of Claudio Monteverdi. Well, we will be going to a tuba concerto from Hungary after this selection by Canadian composer Marian Mazetic, who was born in 1948. He studied at the University of Toronto, as well as privately with Luciano Berio and Franco Donatoni. He began his career as a composer by writing works in a rather progressive avant-garde style. This changed in the 1980s. At this time, the works by Marian Mazetic became lyrical with romantic harmonies. Much of his music also became diatonic. But we are going to listen now to the Bassoon Quartet, Odes to the Americas, which employs American pop idioms. The work is in three movements with the following titles: Good Times, Blue Souls, and finally, With You I Dance. We hear the Caliban Quartet in our performance of Odes to the Americas by Canadian composer Marian Mazetic. This was written in 1997.

The Caliban Quartet just performed Odes to the Americas by Canadian composer Marian Mozetic, who was born in 1948. This work was written for bassoon quartet in 1997, music of Marian Mozetic. Well, I just want to remind you that if you want more information about today's program, you can go to my website at www.classicaldiscoveries.org. But we are going to move on now to a composition by Hungarian composer Roland Csempely, who was born in 1977. He studied at the Franz Liszt Academy and is a virtuoso on the tuba as well as a composer. Roland Csempely has written works for chamber ensemble and orchestra, and we are going to hear the Tuba Concerto dating from 2002. This work in three movements will be performed by the composer, who is our tuba soloist. He is joined by the Kyr Symphonic Band, conducted by Laszlo Marosi. We listen now to the Tuba Concerto by Hungarian composer Roland Csempely, as taken from a Toccata Classic CD devoted to three concertos by Roland Csempely.

Music of the Hungarian tuba virtuoso and composer Roland Csontpalli, who was born in 1977, and you just heard his tuba concerto dating from 2002. The work in three movements was just performed by the composer, who was our tuba soloist. He was joined by the Győr Symphonic Band, conducted by László Marosi. Once again, that was the tuba concerto by Hungarian composer Roland Csontpalli. Well, we will be going to some music from Lithuania right after this selection from the Italian Baroque. Giovanni Paolo Colonna lived from 1637 until 1695 and was an organist, teacher, and organ builder. He was chapel master and organist of San Petronio Basilica in Bologna. We will listen to Laudate Domine for three choirs as conducted by Michele Vanelli. We listen now to Laudate Dominum for three choirs by Giovanni Paolo Colonna.

Michele Vanelli just conducted Laudate Dominum for three choirs by the Italian Baroque composer Giovanni Paolo Colonna, who lived from 1637 until 1695. He was an organist, teacher, and organ builder, and was chapel master and organist of San Petronio Basilica in Bologna. Music of Giovanni Paolo Colonna. Well, we are going to move on now to a composition by Lithuanian composer Uge Giedraitė, who was born in 1984 and studied at the Lithuanian Academy of Music and Theater. We will hear Panu for clarinet and string orchestra, dating from 2006. Now, this work received the second prize in the Young Composers category at the International Rostrum of Composers in 2007 and the debut prize at the Composers Competition organized by the Lithuanian Composers Union. We hear Panu by Uge Giedraitė as performed by clarinetist Vytautas Giedraitis, along with the strings of the Lithuanian National Symphony Orchestra, conducted by Robertas Šervenikas. We listen now to music by Uge Giedraitė.

Music by Lithuanian composer Uge Giedraitė, who was born in 1984, and that was her composition Panu, as performed by clarinetist Vytautas Giedraitis, along with the strings of the Lithuanian National Symphony Orchestra, conducted by Robertas Šervenikas. Once again, music by Lithuanian composer Uge Giedraitė. Well, good morning. It is exactly 9 a.m. on Wednesday, the 13th of May, and you are tuned to WPRB, Princeton, New Jersey, community-supported independent radio at 103.3 FM or online at WPRB.com. Welcome to another edition of Classical Discoveries. I am your host, Marvin Rosen, and I'm with you every Wednesday morning from 7 to 10 a.m. Thank you so much for joining me today. Just to let you know, Classical Discoveries will begin its 30th consecutive year on the air later this month.

That was the Elegy by the British harpist and composer Lawrence Scott, who was born in 1970. The composer performed on the lever harp. Well, we go from a composition for harp to a work featuring electric guitar. Belgian composer Luc van Hove was born in 1957. He studied at the Royal Conservatory of Antwerp and has been commissioned by many Belgian orchestras, ensembles, and soloists. We are going to hear Stacked Time, Concerto for Electric Guitar and Orchestra, Opus 26. The work, dating from 1990, is in three movements and will be performed by electric guitarist Tim Vetz, along with the Flemish Radio Orchestra, conducted by Etienne Siebens. This is music by Belgian composer Luc van Hove. We listen to Stacked Time, Concerto for Electric Guitar and Orchestra, Opus 26.

Music by Belgian composer Luc van Hove, who was born in 1957, and you just heard Stacked Time, Concerto for Electric Guitar and Orchestra, Opus 26. The work, dating from 1990, was in three movements and was just performed by electric guitarist Tim Vetz, along with the Flemish Radio Orchestra, conducted by Etienne Siebens. Once again, music by Belgian composer Luc van Hove. And that was from a Megadisc release. Well, the time is 9:18, and we are going to go now to music by Amin Sharifi, who was born in 1993. He is an Iranian composer who studied at the Art University of Tehran, at the Indiana University Jacobs School of Music, and at Duke University. We are going to hear his Persian Tendency for solo piano, as performed by Futaba Nirkawa. This is music by Iranian composer Amin Sharifi.

Pianist Futaba Niyakawa just performed the composition Persian Tendency by Iranian composer Amin Sharifi, who was born in 1993. But we are going to listen now to one of the very beautiful compositions of John Taverner, who lived from 1944 until 2013. He was an English composer who studied with Sir Lennox Berkeley at the Royal Academy of Music. Now, John Taverner wrote many vocal works and converted to the Orthodox Church in 1977. Many of his works were inspired by this inspiration. Well, we are going to hear now Tears of the Angels by John Taverner, which was completed in November 1995. The work was dedicated to the suffering people of the Balkans. We hear Tears of the Angels by John Taverner, as performed by violinist Cleo Gould, along with the BT Scottish Ensemble. We hear Tears of the Angels for violin and strings by John Taverner, and this is an incredibly beautiful work.

Gorgeous composition by English composer John Tavener, who lived from 1944 until 2013. You were just listening to Tears of the Angels, dating from November 1995. In our performance, you heard violinist Cleo Gould along with the BT Scottish Ensemble. The work was dedicated to the suffering people of the Balkans. Once again, that was Tears of the Angels by John Tavener. Well, we are going to move on now to something totally different. This is a composition by the English musician Johnny Greenwood. That's right, Johnny Greenwood of Radiohead fame. He was born in 1971, and we will listen to Smear for two own Martineau and ensemble. This composition, written in 2004, was revised in 2005. It will be performed by Valerie Claveri and Bruno Perro, who are our own Martineau soloists. They are joined by the London Sinfonietta, conducted by Martin Brabbins. We listen now to music of Johnny Greenwood. This is titled Smear, and is scored for two own Martineau and ensemble.

That was music by the English musician and composer Johnny Greenwood of, that's right, Radiohead fame. He was born in 1971, and you just heard Smear for Tuon Martineau and Ensemble. The composition, written in 2004 and revised in 2005, was performed by Valérie Artman, Cléverie, and Bruno Perrot, who were our own Martineau soloists. They were joined by the London Sinfonietta, conducted by Martin Brabbins. Once again, that was music of Johnny Greenwood. Well, our final official composition on today's program goes back a bit. This is a selection by Francisco Guerrero from the Spanish Renaissance. We hear Ave Virgo Sanctissima as performed by the Aura Singers, conducted by Susie Digby. Once again, music by the Spanish Renaissance composer Francisco Guerrero.

The Aura Singers were conducted by Susie Digby in Ave Virgo Sanctissima by the Spanish Renaissance composer Francisco Guerrero. And that was from a Harmonia Mundi release. Well, I just want to remind you that if you want more information about today's program, you can go to my website at www.classicaldiscoveries.org. Again, that's www.classicaldiscoveries.org. Well, I want to thank you all so much for joining me today for Classical Discoveries. Have a wonderful week. I will be back next Wednesday for the next edition of this program. Do take care, and thank you so much once again for joining me. All the best.

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That's all you've heard so far. Just wanted to come say hi. I've got a lot of nice music for you. We're gonna go through a lot of different genres, most likely. I like to go where the music takes me, so we'll see. But it'll be good. You're listening to WPRB. This is Peanut Butter with Jolly, and I hope you enjoy the music.

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And but it's not all happy, is it? I'm not a perfectionist. I'm not really big into like I have to hone down each sample and everything has to sound perfect. I like the crackles and you can hear when the vocals come in and out because there's extra noise.

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This was both really. It was just how I felt inside and I don't think I could do it any other way. I don't think I could say I want 240 BPM without kind of feeling like that inside. Yeah, it was just really where I was at in life, and lots of really amazing things were happening, and well, it depends which album. That's kind of like with every album I've been at a different point, and I don't really have equipment. It's just really as simple as it gets. It's just one laptop is all I use. For the last album, I used quite a bit of just whatever. I was with my parents for a little bit, and my dad has an accordion that he brought over ages ago when we came to America.

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You just heard By the Throat by Sun Brother Friend. That's a single released in 2026. Before that was Mummers Ate My Goat by VRGBLS. I don't know how to pronounce that. On the 2022 self-released Out of My Body, Out of My Mind. Before that, Jungle Spit by Vertigo Away off the 2026 Verdi and Rains Trek Through the Hexed Landscape, released in 2026 on Armada Springs. Before that, I think my favorite thing I've played so far, And That's What Music Means to Me by Micker J off of the 2026 album Live Fast, Die Old on the label Howlwood. Before that was a bit more punky, art punk, potentially, Gun Show by Stratford Rise. That's off the 2025 EP of the same name, Stratford Rise, self-release. I don't want to talk too much. I don't want to interrupt the vibe, the dancing potentially too much. So I will get off mic. I will no longer speak to you. But this is Peanut Butter with Jolly. I hope you are enjoying very much. Next up, we have a song called Surprise Me by LU. 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

found yourself on an altar not made by mortal hands, waiting through countless ages. Visions of the world's many, many cycles, days like lifetimes and lifetimes as spirals, on an ancient stage of fossils and stone, a play written by the first star, all beings as masked actors, when your dream of life began to grow. Baking, biting, spinning, sipping, threading, turning, setting, acting, waiting, adding, panting, dancing, playing, pushing, parting, unwinding.

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This has been a public service announcement from WPRB Princeton Community Supported Independent Radio. You just heard the song Wastewater Doll by Ivy Holivana off of the 2025 self-released Heaven Camera. Very floaty. Before that was Butterfly's Dance, Primordial Code. That was a nearly 10-minute long song by 100% Sweet Cafe. I don't know if that's how I pronounce it. Off of the 2024 EP, Cocoon Dance. Before that was Down 3 by Jamonte. That's a single release, self-released in 2025. Before that, Pick a Deal, Any Deal by Jet Exempt. Off of the 2024 EP Hectic Technic on the label Josmo. Before that was Mind Disaster by Miss Grit off of the 2026 Under My Umbrella. And then before that was Surprise Me by Iliu off of the 2024 EP Soft Cute Hard on LOFS label. Next up, I have some good things for you, as usual. Just, you know, chilling, enjoying the music, having a bit more of a hyper vibe after a couple weeks of rockish music. So, yeah. Next up is going to be the song Eyelash by the one and only Blade.

Have you heard the baile coming? Because we are fully in baile funk. Well, a little bit in baile funk. It's coming. You just heard I. Three duos of lowercase I's. Perhaps two. I don't know. By Los Pulpitos off of the 2026 Tentacle Tech. On the label Crammed Discs. Before that, again, Nothing Hurts by Crycheek off of the single Again Nothing Hurts, released in 2026. Before that, I Don't Feel Like Dancing by Negi Gemi off of the 2025 release She Comes From Nowhere on the label 100% Electronica. I think Negi Gemi stands for Negative Gemini, but I'm not sure. Before that was 20K Feet Under by Ultra Caro, but that's on a remix album, because it's a Pedal Supply remix. And yeah, I just recently saw Pedal Supply DJ at Underscore's like pop-up in Brooklyn. Super cool, really good DJing, really good vibes. So I wanted to play a song remixed by them that was released in 2021 on the label PC Music, kind of in the heyday of PC Music and of hyperpop, at least like first wave traditional hyperpop. Ultra Caro, I remember, was the vibe, so much coming out by them. Before that was Sounds Algo 99X by Govlink off of the 2025 Master of Ceremonies. Before that was Cloudburst 22 by Guy, a single released in 2026 by on the label Yumeji Sounds. And then before that, Eyelash by Blade off of his single Love is a State, released in 2026 on the label Trash Island. That's a kind of loud song for Blade. I'm proud of him. I know he doesn't care, but like, I'm proud of him. So if you're listening, Blade. Okay, so next up, we're gonna get a little crazy. I have a baile flip for you, so it's kind of club vibes, remix, if you will. And this is by what I think is called DJ Trash, but I can't even read their username. So yeah, next up is a baile flip of a song you might know. It's kind of a classic. You are listening to Peanut Butter with Jolly. This is WPRB Princeton, and yeah, we're New Jersey's only radio station. Enjoy. Right now. WPRB Princeton. My face is the front of

0: 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Why did I get your mass text? 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
1: hey,
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1: So we've been talking for a while, and I thought we were cool. Did I miss something?

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Aw, it's 11:41. We're coming to the end. You just heard White Flag by Sega Bodega and Trustfall off of the 2019 Reestablishing Connection on the label Ambient Tweets. Sega Bodega was on Pink Panther's Fancy Some More remix album. That's how I personally am familiar with them. But lots of cool stuff clearly before that and after that. The song that you heard before that was Redeemer Edit, and that was by T. Speakman, and it's a single self-released in 2025. That one was weird, sort of a church, I guess, remix of something. Like a remix of chapel music, maybe? Kind of baile, like we've been seeing, or hearing rather. Before that was Stuck on Music, Baile Funk by Lil Cash for Made. That's a single released in 2025. Before that was, in all caps, hashtag Boy Let Me Know. That's a single released in 2025 on SoundCloud by Leroy, which is sort of the alt project of Jane Remover. More remixes and covers are released on that account. Jane Remover is famous for having like 10 million different personas to release music under. And this is one of them. One of the oldest. The origin of Daria Core. The beginning of all things Jane Remover. Before that was Face Shopping, Shat's Baile Fit. Flip. It's a single released in 2024 by what I think is DJ Trash. Of course, a flip of the one and only, rest in peace, Sophie. Her song Face Shopping, which does not sound at all like that, Baile Flipped. This is probably going to be my last mic break. Actually, that's not true. I'll be back in maybe 20 minutes to say goodbye. You're listening to Peanut Butter with Jolly. And next up is Last Train by Gigi Mothra and Kabuto.

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You just heard the song Cyber by The Air Cloud off of the 2024 Air Supply released on the label Dream Station. The Air Cloud has a very, very famous song called Moment, which I used to listen to all the time in 2021. Before that was On a Run by Hexnode, a single released in 2026. Before that was Last Train off the Frog Angel EP released in 2023 on Scum Tapes. The song I'm currently speaking over, it's playing very, very quietly in the background, is EAMWIM by Memo Boy off of the 2021 release Songs and Demos 2015 to 2017 on the label Please Make It Ruins. That is all I have for you today. This has been Peanut Butter with Charlie. I hope you have enjoyed. Next up is, of course, a lot of beautiful, wonderful music, so don't tune out. Keep your dial turned right to 103.3. And yeah, see you next week. Hopefully.

Set.

I'm not sure if I'm going to be able to do it.

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0: What do you want?
1: Information.
0: Whose side are you on?
1: That would be telling. We want information. Information. Information.
0: You won't get it.
2: By hook or by crook, we will.
0: Who are you?
2: The new number two.
0: Who is number one?
2: You are number six.
0: I am not a number. I am a free man.
3: 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We destroy silence. And this is Free For All, and I'm number six back after a week off, version 306.0. And as usual, I got a lot of good stuff lined up. Most new stuff, or also stuff I never played before. And first thing I have is D-Time with Fossil Whisper. It's brand new, and that's off of a Night Woven album on Cyclical Dreams. So we'll get to D-Time momentarily. Fossil Whisper.

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And I'll go down what we heard. It was two long songs. We had brand new. We had San Capel with Gathering for a Gathering off of the EP, and D-Time with Fossil Whisper. It's brand new off of Night Woven. And let's see what useless facts I have for this week. Well, let me see. Okay. Boxing is considered the easiest sport for gamblers to fix. Boxing rings are so called because they used to be round. In 1985, Mike Tyson started boxing professionally at age 18. And boxing is the most popular sport to create a film about. And four men in the history of boxing have been knocked out in the first 11 seconds of the first round. That's pretty short. And, okay, we'll get back to the music. And you have brand new one by Michael F. Hunt next with Butterfly Dreams off of Passage of Time. So we'll get to that momentarily.

BRB in Princeton. And I'll go down what we heard there. That was Jeff Pierce, the Lyrids, brand new off of Skyward, and I think that might be Name Your Price on Bandcamp. Before that was Scott Lawler with Solemn Night Under the Moon off of Moon Gazing. And we started out with a brand new one by Michael F. Hunt with Butterfly Dreams off of Passage of Time. And I have some more useless information I'll get to in a second. Okay, let's see. World Tourist. Sorry about that. Okay, World Tourist Day is observed on September 27th. October 10th is National Metric Day. November 19th is Have a Bad Day Day. November, that's kind of weird. I'd think it'd be somewhere Friday the 13th. I don't know who figures that out. And November 29th is National Sinky Day, day to eat over one sink and worship it. So I don't know where they get this stuff, but there you have it. I guess every day of the year has some kind of day to it. The most common name for a goldfish is Jaws. The most common name in Italy is Mario Rossi. And the most common name in the world is Muhammad. Okay, so we get to Silk Rooms next with Hidden Life. It's brand new off of Songs of Soil. So we'll get to that momentarily.

0: Meanwhile, the Maharini, ruler of all the dark and dreary lands of Erishkigal, plots her revenge on the innocent Inanna.
1: Inki.
2: Yes, O Maharini.
1: Come here.
2: Yes, yes, O powerful, benevolent, mighty, majestic.
1: Enough, Inki.
2: Enough.
1: You haven't trapped Inanna, have you?
2: Oh, she's smart.
1: She slipped through all the gates so far.
2: She's smart and slippery. She's smart, slippery, and sly. She's smart, slippery, sly, and slick. She's smart, slippery, sly, slick.
3: Shut up!
2: And silent.
1: See that Inanna does not pass through the next gate.
2: Do I get to be someone?
1: This time, I choose.
2: Oh.
1: This time, you will be the director.
2: The director of what?
1: Of an insane asylum.
2: Ooh, I like that.
1: This time, you will take her mind far.
2: Far.
1: Far.
2: Far.
1: Far, far.
2: Far, far. Away. Away.
1: Don't fail.
2: I will take Inanna's mind on a tour of my asylum.
1: Mm-hmm.
2: She is a seeker, and those who seek always find what they look for.
1: Mm.
4: So it never is what they think they seek.

0: They're hibernating, all right.
1: Look for Moliere.
0: They all look the same. Big furry bodies, big sharp teeth, big...
1: Taru, if the ultimate machine was just stolen, how could the moles do it? They're all asleep.
0: I smell a mole in this.
1: Phew, I do too. Oof.
0: Hey, oof. I found him, Ruby. Moliere! Hey, wake up!
1: Hey.
0: Come on, Molly, wake up!
1: This doesn't look... Wait a minute.
0: Can't? Cold, cute, cuddly. What is it? Spit it out.
2: Coffee.
0: Do moles drink coffee? Huh? All right.
1: Taru, I don't think that this guy... Wait.
0: All right, Taru. Here's your coffee. Now wake up. What? Mama. Good. Good. More. More. Mustard.
2: Mustard
0: in your coffee? Oh, wait a minute. Hey, you're not Moliere. Mole? Where's Moliere?
2: He's not here. I'm his brother.
0: He's not here, he's his brother. Good. Great. Well, gratitude. I give up.
2: Gulp.
0: Yeah. Listen, Mole, that ultimate game you stole belongs to me. Yeah, that's right. The one you stole from the big ooze. Wake up, Mole.
2: We're being...
0: Hibernating? Helpless. Spit it out. Gesundheit.
2: We're being asleep. Mole, not take my machine.
1: I believe you, Mole.
0: Yeah, all right, but who else could have dug up from below?
2: It must be
0: the
2: toad people.
0: The toad people?
1: I told you so.
0: Mole, are there such things as toad people?
2: No.
0: Now we're getting nowhere. Listen, Mole, I got a question for you. No, not more mustard. Mayonnaise. What? Well, come on, spit it out.
2: Music.
0: All right.
2: Would you like to tango?
0: No, thank you.
2: Would you care to dance, Ruby?
1: Oh, I'd love to, Mole.
2: My pleasure.
0: It's amazing how gracefully these moles move. Their big furry bodies gliding across the ballroom floor. Hey, Mole! So you moles

0: Think you're such great archaeologists, and you never heard of the ultimate game?
1: The ultimate game? It is the time suspension machine.
0: Time suspension? That can't be the ultimate game.
1: If you suspend time, you don't die.
0: You don't die, die.
1: You live forever.
0: Yeah, there are people who can do that?
1: Oh, yeah, sure.
0: Well, who took it?
1: No?
0: No idea? No, what? No, you don't know? What is it? Nobody knows?
2: Nullians.
0: There are no Nullians. They extinguished themselves centuries before we discovered this planet.
1: No?
2: Even if you find it, Taru, you won't find a shortcut to enlightenment.
0: You think not?
2: Mm-mm. You have to play all the games before you can play the big one.
0: We'll see. I'm gonna find the ultimate game, even if it kills me. Good. Oh, thank you, Moulet.

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And I'll go down what we heard there. That was a bunch of stuff. We had Adriano Celentano with President Colin, Colin N. Sinal Siwaso, which is actually something made up words and made up, I guess, stuff that he thought, you know, Americans sound like, English sounds like. That's off of Adrian. And before that was brand new one by Joy Harjo with Stomp All Night of Insomnia and Seven Steps to Break to Grace. Before that we had The Adventures of Ruby, Season 3, Episode 26, Dr. Laser off of Ruby 3. Before that was two brand new ones. We had Steve Roach with The Unbroken Promise off of Truth and Beauty. And I think that's Name Your Price on Bandcamp. And we start out with Sulk Rooms with A Hidden Life. That's brand new off of Songs of Soil. And let's see what other useless information I can dredge up here. The most common Spanish surname is Garcia. The most common Russian surname is Ivanov. The most common Swedish surname is Johansson. And the most common name for a boat in 1996 was Serenity. So I don't know about now, but that's like, 20 years later? Or 30 years later. So what is it? It's still the same or not? I don't know. And drinking water after eating reduces the acid in your mouth by 61%. That's definitely something that's good to know. And 48 million people in the United States receive their drinking water from private or household wells. And next up I have the gigantic legless cauldrons with Abade 2. It's brand new off of Kitchen Sink 2, Abades, and I think all their stuff is Name Your Price on Bandcamp, so if you want to check it out, it's pretty good. So we'll get to that momentarily.

And I'll go down what we heard there. It was just two tracks. We had a classic Soft Machine with Space 2 off of Space, and a brand new one by the Gigantic Legless Cauldrons with Abade 2 off of Kitchen Sink 2 Abades. And I think that's Name Your Price on Bandcamp is all their stuff. You want to check that out. And for the rest of the hour, I'm going to have State Azure with Echelon Protocols, brand new off of Echelon Protocol. And let's see what other useless information we have. In a typical Canadian home, 45% of water is used for the toilet, 28% is used for bathing and personal matters, 23% is used for laundry or dishes, and 4% is used for cooking or drinking purposes. So where they get this stuff, I don't know. But there you have it. It's impossible to get water out of a rimless tire. Less than 2% of the water on Earth is fresh. Now think about that. It's all recycled. So who knows what was in it before. A tea in China called white tea is simply boiled water. So I guess that wouldn't taste like much. At least it's no germs in it, I guess. Ray Kroc bought McDonald's for $2.7 million in 1961 from the McDonald brothers. Huh, that was definitely a good investment. 7% of Americans eat McDonald's every day. 400 quarter pounders can be made out of one cow. Huh. And a man named Ed Peterson is the inventor of the Ed McMuffin. So there you have it. A bunch of stuff about McDonald's you never knew. And you get back to the music now with State Azure for the rest of the hour. You probably hear most of it. So I'll be getting to that momentarily.

And that about does it for me. You're listening to WPRB in Princeton. This is Free For All with number 6, version 306.0. And for the last hour, you've been hearing State Azure with Echelon Protocol. It's brand new off of Echelon Protocol. And it's a cheap price on Bandcamp. If you want to check it out, it's pretty good. So heard most of that. So, and I'll be back again next week. So until next time, be seeing you.

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1: Dr. Hanover, there must be some people out there who are saying, what the hell, kids have been rebelling ever since Cain and Abel. What's so different about the punks?
2: The relentless negativity. I've seen children come off that dance floor with crushed ribs and bloody faces, like soldiers fighting some kind of insane war.
1: You're not really saying that music can kill, are you?
3: Yes, I am. I believe that the music I heard is a killer. It's a killer of hope. It's a killer of spirit. The music I heard said that life was cheap and that murder and suicide was okay.
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This is DJ Checky. Right now, you're listening to Ubuntu on WPRB Princeton 103.3 FM. I'm excited to be back another week. Last week was a lot of fun. This week, as usual, we're going to be exploring some interesting sounds, cultures, styles, and vibes from and related to the African diaspora. That's the whole vibe of the show. I hope you guys are really excited. But first, a little chitty chat. Weather's been great, but I don't know. I have trouble anticipating what the temperature is going to be like. So today I get out of bed like with a start and I'm like, oh my God, last night was really, really cold. I wake up in the morning, I should make sure I'm, you know, it wasn't that cold, but you know, I'm from a warmer climate, so anything below like maybe 65 Fahrenheit, you know, gets to me a little bit. So I say, hey, I'm gonna throw on a nice, you know, some really, really like some jeans, a nice sweater with a shirt under there, just, you know, make sure I'm able to handle the weather. And I get outside and, oh man, I'm like, oh no, it's actually quite warm, but I had to be somewhere, so I couldn't, you know, just go back in and, you know, throw in something new. So anticipating the weather is always something that I have a little bit of trouble with. If you also have trouble anticipating the weather, head over to wprb.com/chat and we can talk more about, you know, the wonderful or the terrible weather we have and anything else related to the music that's going on. You'll also be able to see the current playlist and the current song that's playing. But other than that, I have some really cool stuff to share with you that I'm excited for. So let's just get right into it. This is DJ Checky. You're listening to Ubuntu. Let's get it.

All right, this is DJ Shecky. You're listening to Ubuntu. I'm just gonna run down through a couple of the tracks we heard just now. Before this mic break, we just listened to Mais Alto Que O Medo. That's a single released by DJ Danny Fox. That's released this year from Principi. DJ Danny Fox is Daniel Vega. They are a prominent producer in the batida genre, which is an electronic style that blends African percussion, particularly Angolan rhythms of Kudura, Kizomba, Taraxo. And it's a Lisbon-based underground electronic style. I believe DJ Danny Fox was born in Lisbon to Angolan parents before moving to Leeds in the UK sometime around 2014. Really cool. I like it. Sort of reminds me a lot of the really cool like cloud rap that's been sort of becoming more popular recently. Before that, we listened to two songs in the Maloya genre. That's Bilambao by Alexandre Saya. That's a 2025 Fikira from a musician Kayamba. And before that, to start off the show, we heard Vals Lot Côté La Terre from Ojun. That's, I believe, a collaboration between Ojun and Jaco Maron. That's a 2026 release single that comes from 18 Hours 48. Ojun, for the last track I just announced, that's the musical project of Guillaume Chartin, which is a French multinationalist, multi-instrumentalist composer who focuses on ethno-electronic. For this project, he went back to Reunion Island, where he was born and grew up, and collaborated with Maloya electro artist Jaco Maron. And Maloya is this interesting genre, particularly based in Reunion, and is usually sung in Reunion Creole. And it's accompanied by some percussion and some string instruments. And it's from Malagasy slaves that were on Reunion Island, which is not too far off Madagascar itself. And Alexandre Saya, the song after that, is another Maloya artist, also from

Reunion. I would describe his track as more of like a traditional Maloyan groove, but they were both very cool to listen to and interesting to hear. I hope you guys are having a great time so far. We got a lot more awesome tracks coming up. Next, we will be hearing from BCUC, that's Bantu Continua Uhuru Consciousness, which is a Soweto band from South Africa that describes their music as Afro psychedelic future pop. And I feel like the next song will be very on the nose. But anyway, this is DJ Checky. You're listening to Ubuntu, and let's get it.

How's it going, everybody? 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This is Ubuntu on WPRB Princeton 103.3 FM. I'm just going to run down through a couple of the tracks we heard just now from the studio into your ears and your brain so you can comprehend it. All right, before this mic break, we just listened to Ngwana Malumanyala from this is sung by somebody called Zbongile, but this is actually a traditional Tswana or Soto song that's sort of been reworked into this really popular like wedding song. But it has great energy, yes, but I also think it's just, I find it kind of funny. But it's also the idea Ngwana Malumanyala is Ngwana means, I believe, child. Maluma is uncle, and Nyala is like wedding. So it's like my uncle's child, i.e. my cousin, is getting married. And it's an idiom that originates from cultural practices that encourage cross-cousin marriage to keep wealth within the family, literally meaning child of my uncle, marry me so that the cows return to our kraal. A kraal is like the enclosure where the cows are kept. So it's sort of this interesting way of preserving wealth, because traditionally in a lot of like Bantu African cultures, when a marriage is occurring, there's some sort of discussion between the groom's and the bride's family, and there's a price negotiated. I've heard conflicting ideas of like the sentiment behind it. One idea is it's like the groom's side's appreciation for raising such a fine lassie. But I've also heard it spoken in terms of like literal like payment for the parents' work for raising their daughter. And I have siblings, and they have been married, and so I've seen those sort of, it's not really intense, kind of intense discussion between like two families. It's usually mediated by the uncles and aunts of the different families. And in the modern day, I'd say exchange of cows is not really done that much anymore. At least from my experience, it's more so like, it could be different things. Could be land. It could be like, you know, certain amounts of crops that a farm produces or something. Or it could literally be money. So I've seen like, it's sort of like almost contractuals, is like contracts drawn up that, you know, this amount of this resource will go to the bride's family on these occasions. Another reason I've also heard that this practice is done is sort of to encourage the groom's family to keep visiting the bride's family, so she keeps like returning home every time he has to pay up. But of course, this varies wildly between cultures. There's different practices, different, you know, codes of conduct and these sort of things. In some cultures, it's more customary for the groom's family to contribute a lot, whereas in others, maybe he's not expected to contribute anything of like monetary or material value, but instead needs to render his services to the bride's family, that kind of thing. But I just thought it was also a fun, exciting song. As traditional as it is, I believe this would have probably been like an early 2000s. I really couldn't find great information on the origins of this particular track, but it's one of those things that's sort of been done, remixed, and reworked several times. But this particular version excited me the most. After that, or before that rather, we listened to Sangui by Siasia and Tokobina. That's from a 2017, I believe, re-released compilation from Nouvelle Ambiance. So Siasia and Tokobina are originally from Pointe Noire, Congo. And Siasia came to Paris in the early 80s as part of the Ballet National du Congo and joined forces with the French reggae group Dread Lion, which he rechristened Tokobina.
And they played like a mixture of sounds in this particular track. We heard like a really fun, funky, disco-y track that I thought was pretty exciting. Before that, we heard from Zara McFarlane, Fussin' and Fightin' from 2017's Arise from Brownswood Recordings. So Zara McFarlane is a UK-based artist, but is born to parents of Jamaican heritage, hence the reggae sounds we heard in the song. It had a huge influence on her musical taste growing up. Before that, we heard from Sara Halgan, that's Hido Dar. That's a 2024 release, Hido Dar, from Denaya Music. This is a Somalian singer, Sara Ahmad Mahmood, and they are a cultural activist as well. They actually started singing at about 13 years old, but I believe had to leave Somalia due to the Somalia Civil War, something that really had an influence on her music and her upbringing. And that's about where we last left it. I hope you guys are having a great time. As always, head over to wprb.com/chat if you'd like to, you know, discuss more about the music or say hi or what have you. You could also see the current playlist that's going on. This is DJ Shecky. 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

How's it going, everybody? This is DJ Shecky. You're listening to Ubuntu on WPRB Princeton 103.3 FM. I'm just going to run down through a couple of the tracks we heard. Right before this mic break, we just listened to Humesa by Hama. That's a 2019 release, Humesa, that comes from Sahel Sounds. Hama's a Nigerian, not to be confused with Nigerian, that's from Niger, composer who blends traditional desert folk songs with techno and other like electronic synth wavy sounds. Really cool, multi-layered, expansive. It was really awesome to listen to something that feels like somehow very ancient but also really new. I thought the specific folk music that he's channeling is the Tuareg music. The Tuareg are a Berber subgroup of pastoralists that inhabit the Saharan desert across Mali, Niger, Algeria, Libya, and Burkina Faso. And they're really distinctive because they have these awesome indigo sort of clothing and ways of dressing that makes them stand out really distinctly against, you know, the expansive shimmering brown of the desert. Before that, we listened to Mama by Induduzo Makatini featuring Omagu.

classical mysticism, and the song in particular is largely about the idea of sort of returning to the origin or returning to the source, if that makes sense. And it was interesting, in an interview I read, Sibusiso Taba spoke about this and said, I have a quote here: "We have adopted other practices to return to the source, and it has derailed us. Everything was about showing rather than being. We keep separating from living on Mdali, and we claim to be progressive while we further deteriorate due to the battery of projecting superiority, which is not the end goal," which I thought was a really powerful statement. Before that, we listened to two songs, well, a song and a remix of the same song from Owini Sugoma Band. That's I Made You. We listened to the original song first, and then the High Wolf remix that comes from Nyanza. That's a 2015 release, again by Brownswood Recordings. The Owini Sugoma Band, I believe, is a collaboration between a London-based group and a Kenyan-based group. And in Kenya, in particular, it's Joseph Nyamungu and Charles Owoko. And in 2009, the London-based musicians traveled to Nairobi, Kenya, to collaborate with some local musicians there. And they ended up collaborating with Joseph and Charles. And it was a sort of skills exchange, sharing music. And they learned some of their songs. The others learned some of their songs. And so now the Owini Sugoma Band is this really interesting fusion of Luo music, which is a Kenyan musical tradition that comes from the Luo community, that has like these fast bass rhythms, melodic guitars. If you've ever heard something like Benga, it's sort of the precursor to that. And for this particular project, Nyanza, they traveled to Kenya, to the Nyanza province of Kenya, where the two Kenyan members of the band, Joseph and Charles, are actually from, which I thought was a really beautiful sort of collaboration between these two vibrant cultures and coming together to make something really cool and exciting, which I really was about that song. I hope you're having a great time so far here on the show. We got a lot more wonderful tracks coming up. The time is 4:17 p.m. We're just over halfway through the show, but I hope I'm gonna make it through everything I want to share today. It's hard getting a balance between actually playing the music and then sharing a little bit about some of its origins and meanings and allusions and that kind of thing. But I want it to be a good mix of both. So if you want to discuss some more, head over to wprb.com/chat, where you can also see the current playlist and the songs that are playing, and also say hi if you'd like. Stay tuned here on WPRB 103.3. We got some more awesome music coming on.

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This is DJ Checky. You're listening to Ubuntu on WPRB Princeton 103.3 FM. We have about 15 minutes left of the show. Before I speak about what we just listened to, I am going to share with you a little bit of information about what's happening in the community. WPRB wants you to know about the Philadelphia Reentry Coalition. They are a coalition of reentry service providers, practitioners, and advocates working in the Philly area to support people coming home to Philadelphia from jail or prison. The coalition's goal is to ensure people have autonomy and choice and play a central role in the reentry services and resources that they access. The coalition does this by increasing communication, facilitating collaboration, and building capacity of its member organizations. To get the latest about reentry in Philly or to find out how you can get involved, please visit phlreentrycoalition.org. This has been a public service announcement from WPRB Princeton, community-supported independent radio. Right. Now, before this mic break, we just listened to Umeme by Jujitsu. That's a 2019 release single right out of Nyege Nyege tapes. Really awesome Ugandan record label. Please check it out. Jujitsu is an artist, a French artist, Julien Heyron, and they are a punk ethnomusicologist, self-described. They're known for mixing high-speed Tanzanian Singeli with some minimalist experimental techno, but there was nothing minimalist about that particular track. It was really indicative of the vibrancy and energy that goes into Singeli music. And I don't know, I like Singeli music a lot, actually. I feel like every show I try to play at least one Singeli track because it's such a cool, like, it's fast, it's free, it's expressive, it's awesome. Before that, we listened to Source of Denial by Nihiloxica. That's a 2023 release, Source of Denial, from Crammed Discs, although they're also featured quite frequently on Nyege Nyege tapes. Nihiloxica is an acclaimed Ugandan-British electronic music group, and they combine electronic elements with traditional Bugandan drumming. Another Bugandan drumming group is Arsenal Mekebe, and we heard their track Masini from the 2024 release Drum Machine off of Nyege Nyege tapes. Before that, we listened to two Gabonese artists. We heard from Arela Koyaba, that's a Pygmy, 2013 release from Croesco Studios. And before that, we listened to Papillion from Banga. That's a 2022 release, Latitude 000. That comes from La Vibe. Banga is a Gabonese artist that moved to France when they were younger, and they have big influences of Gabonese music, and Angolan music, I believe, is another big source of inspiration for them. And I was just reading, I couldn't tell which form of media I saw that in, but I definitely read it. And she spoke about the importance of African diaspora music to her sound, despite being based out of France. And she says, "I believe the African diaspora carries a story that can be heard following the instruments of the world if you listen to them. Some sound similar from one place of the globe to another because they all come from the motherland at first." And with that, we only have a little bit left of the show, about 10 minutes. I'm going to leave you with two more tracks. I'll come in right at the end of the second track. Right now, we will listen to Dancing in a Desert Moon by Kalab and Embera Asambo. That's a 2021 release from Real World Records. Enjoy.

بالي عاقدت عقلبي عاقد سؤالي عاقد

How's it going? This is DJ Checky. You are listening to WPRB Princeton 103.3 FM. This is the last song that I'll leave you with. This is Anyobo Labar by Otim Alpha from 2017's Gulu City Anthems from Anyege Nyege Tapes. Otim Alpha is a Ugandan singer and musician. And in the early 2000s, he started reinterpreting like traditional wedding music using a computer, making a really cool combination of like traditional and instrumental sounds, which I think has actually been like an overall, you know, theme of this show. We've heard some different styles that sort of have the same idea of taking something old, maybe archaic or traditional, and, you know, reinterpreting it for or using, you know, modern tools, equipment, and makes it sound, you know, entirely new and fresh. I really appreciate the ululating in this track. That pretty common amongst different African cultures. I know my mom used to do that, and during an award ceremony or something like that. You know, she'd break it out and like, oh my goodness, no way. There it goes. This is DJ Checky. You've been listening to Ubuntu. 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

Do I still remember how to do this? Is being on the radio like riding the proverbial bicycle? Can I use my muscle memory to activate this board that is in front of me? I guess we're just gonna have to find out, folks. It is the return of Dana Kay to the airwaves. It's actually only been 2 months since I was last on the radio. I last filled in for Liz Bott in March, and they have, for various reasons, they have been the longest 2 months of my life. Not going to get into detail, but just know that it has been a slog, and I am very, very, very happy to be back at WPRB. Today I am filling in for John Solomon as he, travels the globe with Silkworm. Always an honor to be able to fill in for John. And I'm here. It's Don't Back the Front with Dana Kay. And you heard what did you hear? That was just Yuasa Exide, a very prolific artist from Minneapolis. And that was the song Transcendental Medication from the album Hyper at the Gates of Dawn, came out at the end of last year. And before that, you heard The Desperate Bicycles with Don't Back the Front. Just as a reminder, you all know what's up. You can join me in the chat at wprb.com/chat. So nice to see so many friendly faces, I guess. Well, I can't see anyone's face in the chat. So many friendly little profile photos. Thanks, guys. We're gonna get it right into it. I'm gonna play some music. I've got a pretty happy announcement later in the show. Gonna start with the band The Reflections, who were they? That was Mark Perry, who was in ATV and Alternative TV, did the Sniff and Glue fanzine. Carl Blake from Lemon Kittens, and Nag, who was in The Door and the Window, and Paul Platypus, who was in Doof and 12 Cubic Feet, all UK DIY standards there. So this song is called Four Countries. Please enjoy. Don't Back the Front.

All right. Hi, everybody. You're listening to WPRB Princeton. Straight from the barge, it's Dana Kay and Don't Back the Front, and you just heard a band called Blumchen Blau. That track was called, and forgive my German, Nachtgespenst. It's from their album from 1982. They were kind of a, you know, NDW band. Right before that, you heard Bay of Pigs from, I believe they were from San Francisco because they were on Subterranean. You heard the song Addiction, that was a single from 1980. And right before that, Whirling Pig Dervish with Whip from Full Feather Love Suit. And I believe Whirling Pig Dervish were from Glasgow. And that record, I actually didn't put what year it was from, but I think it was from the early 90s. Full Feather Love Suit. 1991. It's on the, that is off of the new compilation Something for the Longing, which is all Scottish indie pop through the second half of the 80s through to the late 90s. I played some stuff off of it, some more indie pop oriented tunes off of it last time I was on the radio a couple months ago. It's a very good compilation. Before that, you heard the Keatons, who are from London. That track was called Lightwood, and it was from an album called Ex Vide Betamaxi and Hondo Cotopaxi. That was from 1994. And before that was a band from West London called The Scissor Fits. I've played them before. I've played the song I Don't Want to Work for British Airways. They actually just got a archival compilation released on Minimum Table Stacks called It Wasn't Nothing. And you heard the track Broken Watch. And that dates, I would think, to the late 70s or early 80s at the latest. Before that was a new track from Cincinnati's Artificial Go, one of the best bands currently going right now. Saw them at one of the U2 fests a couple years ago. Really great band. You heard the track Triple Ones, and that is off of their new single on Car Park Records. Before that was a band called Builder Mash, which featured Builderine from Builders, the New Zealand band, and Simon Joyner and David Nance, and they put out one single in 2016 on Grapefruit Records, and the track you heard off of it was called Measly Love. From Poughkeepsie, New York, you heard Agitpop with Problems Respond. That was from their album Feast of the Sunfish, which came out in 1985. Right before that, you heard Guided Light with Swinging and Stuck. That is a track. They're from Austin, and that is a track on the compilation Teeter Totter, a Seesaw Benefit. And that just came out. When did that come out? Came out at the end of April, and it is a benefit for, that is, they're splitting the funds between the Palestine Children's Relief Fund and the Immigrant Defense Network. And there's so much good stuff on this comp. There's Van Gogh, Silicone Prairie, Eddie Current's Suppression Ring, Harry W. from Uranium Club, Eraser from Philadelphia, and it starts with that Guiding Light track, which I really loved. And at the top of that set, you heard The Reflections with Four Countries from 1982 on Cherry Red. Well, folks, it's great to be back. Some housekeeping notes. I will be on the next show that I will be doing is on the 24th, which is a Sunday, and I will be filling in for Robin. That's from 12 to 3 p.m. And not sure what I'm going to play for that show, but it's going to be a lot different from this one. And I'm very, very happy to say that if all goes as planned, Don't Back the Front will be returning for the summer. Summer season starts at the beginning of June. I do not know what time slot I'm going to have. I did not think I was going to be having a show this summer due to circumstances beyond my control, but I'm very happy that I will be returning
on a weekly basis this summer. So, good news. But we're going to move on. We're going to play some more music. And we're going to play a band I love called The Shrubs. This is Black Saloons.

You're listening to WPRB Princeton. My name is Dana Kay, filling in tonight for John Solomon. And that was just The Spies, which was a Silt Breeze release from 2014. You heard the track Collided and Collected. The album's called The Battle of Bosworth Terrace. Right before that was something new from the band Fake Last Name, who are from New Orleans. You heard Stars in Dirt, and that is off of the Dot Dash Mixtape Volume 4, out now on Dot Dash Sounds, which is a label run by a friend of mine named Tom Dash from WFMU, and he has impeccable taste. And yes, so this mixtape, like the Seesaw mixtape I mentioned earlier, this one is also quite good. You've got Moleskine, Cuticles, Added Dimensions, Tyvek. It's great. We are in a golden age, folks. Despite what you may think, music is wonderful. Before that was one of my favorite bands, best band of the 90s. Thinking Fellers Union Local 282, you heard Elgin Miller, that's from their 1996 album, I Hope It Lands. Really great article about them in, I think, The Quietus, but don't quote me in that. If you're new to Thinking Fellers, this article that just got published is like sort of an introduction to all the best songs off of their various albums. It's wonderful. Right before that was a band called Massacre. You heard Bones from the album Killing Time from 1981. Massacre were Fred Frith, Bill Laswell, and Fred Marr. Later on, Charles Hayward joined the group. So, cool stuff. Fred Frith is playing in Philadelphia later this summer. I've blanked on the details. You can look it up. And the band from Philly, Walnut Brain, is opening. I'm very excited for that. Right before that, the White Fronts, who were sort of a noisy, psyche band from Southern California. You heard Weight Down. That is from their 1986 album, Roast Belief. Before that was VFX with Master Slave. That was from 1983's Stop Those Songs. Right before that was the band Some Shapes with Itchy Eye from Cabin Biscuits from 2017 on Gruff Wit. Like the Whirling Pig Dervish I played earlier was also on Gruff Wit. Some Shapes are members of the earlier band Dawson. And at the top of that set on Ron Johnson Records, you heard The Shrubs with Black Saloons. That was off of Full Steam Into the Brainstorm from 1986, and The Shrubs were also on the C86 compilation, and if anyone is familiar with who I am as a person, and who I am as a DJ, I've been very informed by C86, especially the weird Ron Johnson side of it. We are going, and yes, Tom Dash was in Imaginary Icons, who they just had a re-release of their material, and it's very good. We are going to keep going. I guess we're going to play this song. This is off of a compilation called Cease and Resist, Sonic Subversion, and Anarcho-Punk in the UK. Came out a few years ago. It's got all your favorites. It's got Crass. It's got Poison Girls. And it's got this band, D&V, drums and vocals. They got a little bit more going on in this one. It's called Conscious Pilots. And you are listening to it on WPRB Princeton.

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1: I'm Dave Howard. And this is called
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1: One.
3: No, like I'm Dave Howard. And this is called Endurance.
1: Just talk.
3: Sorry.
1: Underneath the rumble, it'll be really right, like, at least like a low bass hum.
3: I'm Dave Howard. And this is called Endurance.
1: As long as you can.
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4: Oh.

Hey everybody, you're listening to WPRB Princeton. That was just Debt Rag with Fish of the Week. They've got a new album coming out called It Is Clear What's Going On. It's coming out on Post Present Medium. And they are from Olympia, Washington. They used to be based in the Bay Area, and they're quite good. Right before that, you heard Splat, which is Dave Parsons' band. Dave Parsons was the founder of Ron Johnson Records. I often play Ron Johnson bands on my show. As far as I know, I'm really the only WPRB DJ who does. Maybe that needs to change. That song, I don't think I can say the title of that song on the air. Apparently, they changed it for the BBC, so if it's good enough for the BBC, it's good enough for me. I'm just gonna say the song is called JBJ. That's what they called it, you know, 40 years ago when it was played on the radio. And that, you can see the actual title if you go to the playlist, WPRB.com. And that is from a compilation that came out 2 years ago called And Yes, So, 1981 to 1985. Before that was The Cravats, with Terminus, which was a single from 1982. Right before that was New from Patois Counselors. You heard Cop City. They've got a new album coming out at the end of the month called Protection Racket, and that is out on Ever Never. Right before that, the Dave Howard Singers with Intervals. That was from an early release of his called A Loan and a Yawn from 1983. Before that was Stephen Kogel and Peter Stapleton, a.k.a. the Victor Dimasich Band from New Zealand. You heard the track Walking Slow, and that is from the new record out on Silt Breeze called An Afternoon with Victor Dimasich, which is a collection of demos from some point in the early 80s, like pre-Flying Nun. Very cool stuff. Right before that was a band called The Ophelias with Capital, and I played that off of a compilation called Source, the Independent Project Records Collection, which was released in 2021. Also played off of a compilation you heard at the beginning of that set, D&V, aka Drums and Vocals, with Conscious Pilot off of Cease and Resist, Sonic Subversion, and Anarcho-Punk in the UK in 1979 to 1986. And that about does it for that set. Hope you're all enjoying the program. Again, my name is Dana Kay, and this is Don't Back the Front, filling in for John Solomon this fine evening, Wednesday evening. How's everyone been? I feel like it's been so long since I've encountered any of you in the chat. I can tell you what I've been up to. The last couple months, I've had a lot of free time. I've spent a lot of time at home, and it hasn't been all bad because it's taken me maybe around 2 weeks, but I have watched nearly all of Better Call Saul. I am on Season 6, Episode 10 is the next one, and there are 13 episodes in the 6th season, which is the last season. So I have already seen the most shocking turn of events in the show, and I am traumatized. I will not give out any spoilers for anyone who has not seen the show. It is simply one of the best things I've ever seen on television. I liked Breaking Bad. I only have somewhat vague memories of, like, the last two seasons of Breaking Bad. I remember sort of the main thrust of the plot, but, like, the details are kind of lost on me. It's been almost 15 years. But I liked Breaking Bad, but I wouldn't go as far as to call it, like, my favorite show or anything. But Better Call Saul is so good. And I love Bob Odenkirk. I've always loved Bob Odenkirk. Anyway, that's what I've been doing. That has been my life for the last couple weeks, like, lying around at home watching television. I hope you all are doing
better. I am going to play some more music. This is a band from New Zealand, or a project from New Zealand, a member of Cuticles, performing as an act called What Kind of Human Have I Become? And this track is called Socks Diggy Dog.

0: You're a crumb creep. You're a yellow sneak. You're a crumb bum, the three of yous, and I challenge you. But you don't have the courage. You're a real crumb bum. Put that on
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3: Cardiacs.

Cardiacs, in my estimation, the best band to have ever existed. That was Loose Fish Scapegrace. That was from their 1988 album Songs for Ships and Irons. Before that, you heard the band that sounds like their name, Blurt, with a poppycock off of the album of the same name from 86. Took things a little more prog direction with Thinking Plague and Lycanthrope. That was from their 1988 album In This Life. A band from Sweden called Kraljersensstalten, maybe that's how it's pronounced, somehow I doubt it, with Breda Raflad Gummidak, also probably not how it's pronounced, but they had an album called Voodoo Boogie in 1981. Archbishop Kebab did Belly Blind off of 1997's Belly Hunting. I like Archbishop Kebab a lot, but I do kind of think of them as like the poor man's Dog-Faced Hermans. Right before that, you heard Bogshed with Jobless Youngsters from Step On It from 1986. And at the top of that set, you heard What Kind of Human Have I Become with Socks Diggy Dog from Memory Gut. Alrighty, I'm gonna read you guys a PSA. We're gonna get that over with. Let's see here. WPRB wants you to know about Latin American Legal Defense and Education Fund, LALDEF. Latin American Legal Defense and Education Fund is a grassroots nonprofit organization formed to defend the civil rights of all immigrants in Mercer County and facilitate their access to health care and education, as well as to advance cross-cultural understanding in the Mercer County area. They seek to prevent human rights violations, educate immigrants about their rights and responsibilities, and foster their integration into the civic fabric of our communities. LALDEF relies on the generous support of our community of advocates and volunteers. 86% of their budget comes from donors. 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This has been a public service announcement from WPRB Princeton, community-supported independent radio. Also, like to mention that tonight, in about 45 minutes, a good friend of the show, Yoni from WKDU, will be DJing at Johnny Brenda's. It should be really fun. I'm not going to make it because I'm here in Princeton. But if you're in Philly and you're looking for something to do on a Wednesday night, that should you should do that. You should do that. I think it goes till midnight. I'll be at home watching Better Call Saul. So I forgot to play something during that set, and I'm a little mad at myself because this next set I'm going to play is a little different. It kind of goes in a different direction, but actually, no. I'll save it for another time. Apparently, I have a radio show this summer, so there'll be plenty of chances to play all sorts of music. But now, I am going to play something from, the 80s cassette underground. This is a group called Years on Earth, and this is a track called Golem. And please enjoy. 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

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It was repeated so often, and he wasn't alive. Start with you.

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Actually, the climate is suitable. Let's find my over.

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I can't recall building identical houses between pine trees. They say we used to make simplified imitations of women made of branches. I cannot remember this.

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I can't recall building identical houses between pine trees. They say we used to make simplified imitations of women made of branches. I cannot remember this. When we were living, we were always living.

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0: All right, we are just about done here on Don't Back the Front. Well, all I can say is that it's been so lovely to be back on the radio, back here on WPRB. I talk about this like it's been like years, but I mean, it's only actually been like less than 2 months since I was last on the air. But I've missed it. I've missed it a lot, and I'm glad to be back. Let me tell you what you heard. That was CIA Debutante with Roaming. That's from their new album, well, most recent album, Trespass, which came out last October on Silt Breeze. And yes, I am a huge Silt Breeze fan, and I have a tendency to play a lot of Silt Breeze releases on my show. Monoculture did Mattis. I looked up how to pronounce this, and I've already forgotten it. It's I can actually. All right, let me see.
1: Menihur
0: Menihur Otrad, from the album Ormens Vag, which came out in 2021. Right before that, you heard Stormbugs with Car Situations. That was from a cassette called A Safe Substitute from 1980. And yes, I adore lo-fi, minimalist, industrial sounds. Although, it's kind of music that works better at 3 a.m. than 7 p.m., but I'm not complaining. Before that, you heard Annie Anxiety with To Know Evil, and that is from her album Soul Possession from 1984. Smersh, New Jersey's own Smersh, did Greasing Weezer, which sounds inappropriate, right? But that's from a record called The Beat from 20,000 Fathoms. That was reissued on Dark Entries in the Cassette Pets album. Right before that, you heard something more recent from Ismatic Guru. You heard What Were You Thinking, which came off of a EP called Crockbrain or Two Big Steps for Mankind. That came out back in March on Swimming Faith. Right before that, Torn Boys with Fountain of Blood. That is from a record released in 2024 on Independent Project Records, but was actually recorded in 1983. Amy Demio, I'm sorry, let me try that again. Amy Denio did Ring Finger. That's another cassette release. That w album was called, well, cassette was called No Bones, and it came out in 1985. Right before that, something a little more recent, Rare Spam with Rock Down the Road from Double Pleasure, which was an album that came out in last year. And at the top of the set, another cassette release, Years on Earth with Golem, from Sight, which was their second release, and it came out in 1982. They were from the UK. All right, we're just about done here. It's been such a pleasure. I'm very happy to be back, and Don't Back the Front will be returning this summer. I'm not sure what time slot I'll be in, so pay attention to WPRB.com and WPRB on social media because we will post the schedule as soon as as soon as it's made, and the new season starts beginning of June. And I will be also be on the 24th of this month, Sunday, the 24th, from 12 to 3 p.m., filling in for Robin. And that will probably be a much different show from this one. Last thing I'm gonna play here, some Henry Cow. I hope you all have a wonderful evening. John Solomon will be back next week. Try not to miss him too much. Henry Cow.

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Good evening, WPRB. Sorry, I just wanted to take a second to soak in that lovely intro music and turn it up a little bit more. Very deep, deep drone. This is DJ Hogg speaking. You're tuned in Hidden Lands. If you weren't aware, this is The Nature of Nature by an artist called Jaliat. I've opened all of my shows from like the past 2 years with it. Most of them. Sometimes I switch it up. But I'm feeling sentimental. This is going to be one of my very last ones. So I won't wax poetic about how much I love doing this for too much longer. We're going to open it up with a track from the band Halo. This is Half Breath. 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